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1: I walked along a forbidden road. I had to know, where does it go? 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
1: The last time we talked, Mr. Smith, you reduced me to tears. I promise you it won't happen again.

But if you carry on abusing, you'll be robbed from us. I refuse to lose another friend to drugs. Just come home.